0: Hot 975.
1: Still waiting around for your gummies to kick in? Sip is a refreshing, fast-acting THC drink made for unwinding and getting to the good part faster. Why wait for the fun to begin? Drink your THC and stay hydrated. Available at a dispensary near you. Keep out of reach of children. Must be 21 years of age or older.
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4: 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The first inaugural Tacos and Tequila Festival, Saturday, October 10th at Las Vegas Ballpark. 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

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D1975-320-5834. 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

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Plus, shout out to Cardi B outside on the Las Vegas Strip. Vegas, you know what to do. Keep your radio locked right here. Don't forget, the big industry pool party is going down this Monday. It is free over at the Palms Pool. All right, make sure you guys slide up the last pool party of the summer. Free pool party. Shout out to all the industry folks, all the barbers, all the beauticians.

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0: We're here with Chuck, founder of Dollar Loan Center. Chuck, what happens if someone applied before and was denied?
1: Craig, I love this question, and the answer is simple. If you were denied in the past and still looking for a loan, before you go somewhere else and pay way too much, give us another shot. 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

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They be gone for